0: Hello friends, welcome to Acharya 90FM, your own radio. Myself, RJ Tejaswini. We have, thank you Dr. Sigmund today. So we have invited Dr. Madhura Mai Bakshi ma'am. Ma'am, welcome to Acharya 90FM.
1: Thank you. It is my pleasure to be here.
0: Yes, ma'am. I'll just give us a small brief about Dr. Madhura Mai Bakshi. She is an experienced consultant pediatrician and newborn specialist with over 15 years of dedicated service in child care. Born and raised in Thane, Dr. Madhura built her academic foundation at Saraswati Vidyalaya and Kelkar College before pursuing her MBBS at Tena Medical College, Navi Mumbai. She went on to complete her DNB in pediatrics at Central Railway Hospital, Baikara, and further she continued with her clinical skills at renowned institutions such as Wadia Children's Hospital in Mumbai and Krishna Children's Hospital in Hyderabad. Beyond her medical practice, Dr. Madhura is also an award-winning poet. She received the prestigious Silver Medal for Poetry from former President of India, Shri K. R. Narayanan, and this year published her book, Reflections, a collection of introspective and soulful poems. Dr. Madhura is currently a consultant at Prakash Jodh and Khair Hospital in Chembur, the Child Clinic in Kurla, and Critic Care Asia Hospital, where she is known for her compassionate approach to both children and parents. She holds a postgraduate diploma in pediatric nutrition and has a strong interest in pediatric behavioral disorders, areas where her insight and empathy bring immense value to families. So we'll know about her 15 years or more than that journey of Dr. Madhura